0: Ladies and gentlemen, experts and directors, thank you for attending this conference. I'd like to officially announce that Zhounan Power Plant has mastered all HDGR technologies. After conquering all challenges, Zhounan now has Gen 4 nuclear technology.
1: 2 weeks ago, China made an announcement of HDGR technologies. Zhounan had never announced any progress before. Yet now, you had mastered all key technologies. Were these two events related at all?
0: Nuclear power is created from a base reaction of nuclear fission. In 2000, experts around the globe confirmed 6 types of Gen 4 nuclear reactors. They publicized this information soon after. HDGR was one of the 6 types. Its basic principles were fully disclosed.
2: Will you have a technical presentation as well?
0: There's nothing in the pipeline so far.
1: So, did you not reference China's work on the nuclear power reaction technology?
0: HDGR uses helium for core cooling and heat transfer. And a decade ago, we completed a small-scale laboratory validation long before China did. We just never announced it. Mr. Sun optimized the reaction and process for high-temperature cooling, which boosted the raw materials utilization ratio. But he is not the person who invented the HDGRs. So for the record, we had nothing to reference even if we wanted to.
2: Does it mean that you're still using the most basic reactor model?
0: We have our reasons for keeping our technology private at the moment. However, on behalf of Zhounan Power Plant, I'd like to announce that we have already begun negotiations with the renowned energy company Capital City. We hope they will prove fruitful. We also welcome more cooperation from around the globe. This concludes our press conference. Thank you all for your time.
3: Mr. Henry, I saw the news.
0: According to my sources, China's Huazi Group has been privately involved with Capital City. So we have decided to join the game and seize the advantage. The rest is up to you now.
3: How long?
0: 1 month.
3: I understood.

0: 今天下午4时左右，朝阳区光亮街十字路口处发生一起车祸，一白色轿车与一自西向东的大型普通货车发生碰撞，引发爆炸，原因不详，现在调查中，现场人员一死一伤，后续为您继续报道。
1: Did you did a thorough job?
2: The phone number can be tracked, and we have been meeting without cameras. I've also covered our tracks at his house.
3: Sir, with the Chinese Ministry of State Security monitoring our every move, it's hard to do anything.
1: We don't have time. We need to give the will to go ahead.
3: The will's the ace up your sleeve then.

0: else followed.
1: Stay calm. I was too.
2: If this guy is aboard on a little tour, I'm happy to be the guide.
0: All right.

0: here. These two are most likely from the Chinese Ministry of State Security. Both very powerful men. That's why we need your help.
1: I understand.
0: How do you feel?

0: hired a Four Girls writers and paid for a marketing and publication to cement your status of a new author. You may just become famous from this.
1: Even better then, I'm gonna keep this identity.
0: And then, that woman, your translator, she's crucial to the next step of plan.
1: Yeah, I know the plan.
0: To make sure nothing goes wrong there.
1: Have I ever disappointed you since joining Harmus?
0: No. You've always been proactive. You know, I never questioned your capabilities, but I had to remind you because of the importance of this mission.
1: Trust me, Sander.
0: Egg fries, your favorite dish at the orphanage.
1: Do you still remember that? Of course, you always held my back.
0: It's in your hands.

0: 沈先生，来，不，来，来，来，来，来，来，来，来，来，来，来，来，来，来，来，来，来，来，来，来，来，来，来，来，来，来，来，来，来，来，来，来，来，来，来，来，来，来，来，来，来，来，来，来，来，来，来，来，来，来，来，来，来，来，来，来，来，来，来，来，来，来，来，来，来，来，来，来，来，来，来，来，来，来，来，来，来，来，来，来，来，来，来，来，来，来，来，来，来，来，来，来，来，来，来，来，来，来，来，来，来，来，来，来，来，来，来，来，来，来，来，来，来，来，来，来，来，来，来，来，来，来，来，来，来，来，来，来，来，来，来，来，来，来，来，来，来，来，来，来，来，来，来，来，来，来，来，来，来，来，来，来，来，来，来，来，来，来，来，来，来，来，来，来，来，来，来，来，来，来，来，来，来，来，来，来，来，来，来，来，来，来，来，来，来 嗯，坏了，怎么了？喝茶又睡不着了？
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1: 啊，拍照啦。
2: Nice to meet you.
0: What's your name?
2: Adam.
0: Where are you from?
2: Sydney.
0: Oh, okay.
2: Australia.
0: Nice trip. Nice country. Well, what do you recommend us?
2: One of our most popular items is the Wagyu beef soup noodle.
0: Mm-hmm. Okay.
2: Maybe the stir-fried spicy noodles.
0: Oh, yeah, that's big.
2: Yeah. And quite personally, I like the fried rice or crab meat.
0: Okay. Yeah, oh, just maybe I'll ask you a question?
2: Of course.
0: Why you do open the...Thai restaurant here in Hong Kong?
2: I like the culture. It's obviously an Asian country, but it also has a strong Western influence that I can relate. I like Hong Kong.
0: Thailand is really, feels so relaxed, right? Yeah. That's why your decoration is so simple and relaxed.
2: Yeah.
0: Yeah, so chill. Okay.
2: And did you want any drinks?
1: Can I have a young coconut ice cream?
2: Yeah, of course, of course. No problem.
0: Yeah.
2: Okay.
0: Hot coffee for me.
2: Okay,
1: okay.
2: And you?
1: It's okay.
2: Okay, no problem.
1: Thank you.
2: Okay, thank you.
1: 我发现啊，这里所有的菜人均差不多110左右，性价比超级高。
0: 超级棒了，哇！
2: These guys. Wow. Patrick, Joey.
0: Yeah.
2: Serve a lime tea and milk tea.
0: Oh, okay, wow.
1: Enjoy. 哇，你看。我真的觉得每一次我帮美食拍照的时候，我都觉得美食是一种艺术品。哇！我又想拍照了。
2: So papaya salad and crab meat fried rice.
1: Wow!
0: Wow!
2: Just papaya salad with salted duck egg, peanut and a snake bean.
0: Yeah.
2: It's very simple crab meat fried rice with fried garlic, spring onions and some egg.

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3: Nice meeting you. 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She's composed by three layers. On the bottom, you have a panna cotta made with the coral of the red prawn from Sicily. Then there is a red prawn tartare mixed with lemon and chives. On top, a very generous amount of caviar with soy emulsion. 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
1: 三层不同的味觉感受，非常的清爽。

0: And I'm from the south of Italy. I always have to try to get some inspiration, some hint, and to put into my dish to express something which is modern, contemporary, and also a little bit progressive into my cuisine.
1: This is amazing.
0: Thank you. Thank you so much.